0: Studio Zef.
1: I have heard, I will tell you about punk rock. Punk rock is a word used by Philip and heartless manipulators.

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1: 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Condone first-degree murder. Advocate cannibalism. Eat shit. Filth are my politics. 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
2: Thanks,
3: Lee.
2: How you ready?
3: How you doing? Control. We look good here. Fine.
2: How about you, Telcom?
1: Go.
2: Guidance, you happy?
1: Go.
2: Title.
1: Go.
4: 2,000 feet. 2,000 feet. Into the ag. 47 degrees.
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1: One by one, the guests arrive. The guests are coming through.

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Breaking bread, breaking bread. 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Breaking bread, breaking bread. We are gathered here together to break bread. Upon the water bread is cast. The last is first, the first is last.

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Suspect left in another direction.

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Children playing only. 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
0: Chillin'. 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You know why, right?
1: Why?
0: Because, yo, I never, ever called and asked you to play something, right?
1: Yeah.
0: You know what I want to hear, right?
1: What you want to hear?
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